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0: 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Good, good weekend.
1: 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Put your hands in the air, give me all your money.
2: This is the story of my baker.

was lying in my bed last night, staring at a ceiling full of stars, when it suddenly hit me, I just have to let you know.